RCA. RCA. Transformando la radio. I'm holding on your rope, got me 10 feet off.

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Just imagine someone waiting at the cottage door, where two hearts become one. Who could ask anything more? Loving one who loves you and then taking that vow. Nice work if you can get it, and if you get it, won't you tell me how?

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There must be lots of other girls you hypnotize. All of a sudden,

got the love I need so much. Got the skin I love to touch. Got the arms to hold me tight. Got the sweet lips to kiss me good.